went out to a movie, stopped in the very last row. We hadn't been there a good 5 minutes before she's ready to go. I

All right, we got a new song for you, a whole Elmore James song. We like to play it. This is an old true story. This is called I Must Have Did Somebody Wrong. I wonder who.

Never too late. The ocean has always been one of life's ultimate playgrounds and most powerful spirits. Never too late. May all of our natural playgrounds be there for our children's children's children.